0: 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Europe 2, Pop Radio.
1: You played it cool and I played it dumb. 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
0: 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Walk to the floor, I was sure. Never seen.

0: David Guetta, on se le passe après Angèle et après Free Sky, Silent Treatment sur Europe de Pop Radio.
1: You played it cool and I played it dumb. Don't you think I'm a little too young to be messed with like that?